0: Yeah, so I don't know.
1: Nine, seven.
0: 10 East, 211. Two vehicles on the right shoulder. 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

Or did you want to be 21? 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Do you have a code 4 time clock going off?

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0: You made it to the troop?
1: 10:04.
0: All right. Go to that 20, 90 B East on the CCC.

0: About 213 of them.
1: 213?
0: I got that crash. It was eastbound on the CCC. Maroon Toyota, the white pickup truck. I'm escorting them down to Chopper Tools and Belt. I mean, no injuries.
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1: I-10 westbound, 214.8 with 271 Juliet Lima Whiskey, 271 JLW on a black Dodge Challenger.

0: 19 Westbound, 214 with 293, Echo Mike Uniform, 293 EMU, on a gray Ford Explorer.
1: How's a green Explorer?
0: It's going to be gray.
1: Double.

0: Probably one regional.
1: I-10 westbound, 213.8 with 125 Delta Oscar Yankee, 125 DOY on a black Porsche SUV.
2: Can you give me the location and the plate once more again, sir? I did not copy.
1: I-10 westbound, 213.8, 125 Delta Oscar Yankee, 125 DOY.
2: So,

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1: 81.
0: 910 westbound, 213.5 with Whiskey Sierra Victor 084, WSV 084, on a gray Dodge Durango.
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1: Oh, God, where you go? Civil. V31, portable. Civil or V31 in car.
2: Yeah, this is region over.
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Traffic stop, 10 West, 221, just before the, just before the 12 mile. Yeah, California, 7 Alpha. California, 7 Alpha, Romeo, Bravo, 197. 7 ARB, 197 out of California. It's a silver Honda Odyssey.

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0: 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I'll be on route to St. Charles lockup with one trustee, mileage of 156.
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0: Basic.
1: Yes, sir. We still holding that 20 on Clearview and Temple.
2: Temple.
1: I'm in route to it.
0: Temple, it's a blue Kia K5 and a blue Ford SUV. 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
1: Cool.

0: B-54 Region only. Can you notify DOTD that one of the sharp turn signs in the curve 1541 is bent?
1: Are you cut off? I assume it's been taken out, taken down.
0: It's still in the ground, but it's leaning pretty good.
1: Double copy.

Ruby Dust at East Bank. Be on the lookout for a missing person called in by the Lafayette Parish Sheriff's Office. According to LPR Info, last headed eastbound across the Huey P. Long. It's going to be a white female, possibly having a medical issue. Dark blue Honda Accord. Georgia plate, Delta Foxtrot Hotel 4386. That's Georgia, DFH 4386. Nothing further. Troopy does clear.

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0: Traffic's up. 61 north at Prescott. Louisiana 570. Juliet Lima Gulf. 570. JLC. It's going to be a silver Mitsubishi.
1: 10-4.

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0: Traffic stop I-10 East at the 231.2 with Louisiana 129 Golf X-Ray Romeo 129 GXR to white Nissan Kicks.
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1: Can you copy a VIN? I'm struggling to find some insurance on it. To me, Juliet Alpha 4, Alpha Papa, 3 Alpha Uniform, 4 Kilo Uniform, 015142. 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
0: Definitely, you are.
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0: 3-1 Avenue, St. Charles, St. John, you're for that 107 pedestrian westbound at the 203.
1: 97, I'm going to be en route. I'm just getting on a 12 mile. I have to make the flipping turn.
0: Civil. Black male with a white shirt and khaki pants walking on the right side of the bridge. Call him a passerby.
2: Twelve to an East Bank unit. Do we have one available that could assist with that?
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2: 10-4, thank you.

0: Reads one of you, eastbound queue for a signal 18. A disabled vehicle, Jefferson Highway at Jefferson Park. Jefferson Highway at Jefferson Park.
1: Me, 86.
0: 86, it's going to be a black Malibu stalling roadway.

0: 13, 34 is an old. Send eastbound at Bonneville with 580 Juliet Kilo Tango 580 JKT. It's going to be a silver Dodge Charger.
1: Double

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0: Traffic stop, 10 East, 212.2, California, 7 November Uniform, Juliet, 379, 7 NU, J, 379 out of California, to a gray Hyundai accent.

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1: 31.
0: Williams at Veterans, Louisiana 356, Juliet Kilo Uniform. So, gray Honda Civic.
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2: Do 54 is in only.
0: 54.
2: I-10 westbound at Williams with 509 Juliet Golf Oscar, 509 JGO, it's going to be white GMC Denali.

0: you know, so I don't know.
1: Nice.
0: Traffic stop, the 10 East, 217.2. Louisiana, 713, Gulf, Lima, Papa. 713, GLP, to Gray Honda.

0: 21.
1: How that mouth folks, 2.6 I-10, westbound with that 107.7.
0: Turn on the mile marker one more time.
1: 202.6.
0: Definitely, I was going to have a code for it.

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0: How 10-5 subject to milepost 198 to his vehicle. He has a flat tire. 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

0: 21. 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
1: 97, he doesn't have a DL on him. Just wanted to get that information to you.
0: Go ahead.
2: B31, Reginola.
0: 31.
2: Put me out at Hickory and St. Clair. Oh, 1050. B26 out here.
3: 12 to 31.
2: 1031.
3: Yeah, I just want to verify with you. 26 was there. Let him handle that. Apologize.
2: Yeah, he's doing SFST right now.

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1: 54.
0: Mind if that's my 4108?
1: Good copy.

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0: How about that Power Post 198? Louisiana 654 Golf Quebec Zulu is going to be a red Toyota Corolla. I'm with that 10-5.
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0: is the region of? Traffic stop 61 South and Grand from beyond the Louisiana Plate 545 Hotel Tango Frank.
1: That's right.
0: 545 HTF. That's going to be on a green Nissan Maxima.
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0: 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White brand pickup with someone trying to change the tire. 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
1: 26.
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0: Yeah, well.

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0: USID at Michael Street with Charlie, Romeo Charlie, Lima, Alpha, Victor, Yankee. CRCLAVY. It's going to be a granny sort of one up.
1: Cool.
0: Yeah.

0: Victor 1B 54. Still code 454. Thank you. 46, same credit. Region 1, B46.
1: B78, I'm back to B24.
0: Okay, well, thank you.

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1: 54.
0: LA 45 at USIED with Florida Tech, Papa Yankee Alpha Whiskey 82. PYA W 82. Give me a white BMW.
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1: Thanks, sir.
0: Traffic stop, the 51 North at Woodland. Louisiana, 237, Foxtrot, Victor Foxtrot. 237, FVF. It's a white Kia Rio.
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1: 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Director 1 at the door was closed.
0: I'm not sure where you're at, but you're still having issues, dude. You're cutting out.
2: 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He's on 641 with a signal 18. 21, if you can hear me, you got to use your radio in your unit. 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
0: 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It's going to be on a Blue Nissan Kicks.
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0: 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I'll be en route to 21. Make sure he's good.
1: Hello, thank you.
2: Straight call's not seen. He's taking over.
1: All right, I copied another agency who's taking over Temple. Region 1B12, cool, cool. Time clock going on. 1081. Oh, Temple. Thank you, sir.
0: Ninety-seven twenty-one. You cleared up from out there?

0: be for the original.
1: Fifty-four.
0: I'm putting the DL into the decks right now for you. Can you run it to see if you get anything? My east side said it, one person.
1: Stand by.

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1: Travis up, the 61 North at West 10. Louisiana 578, Juliet November Kilo. 578 JNK, it's a white Nissan Altima.

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0: 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Come out with JP at West Esplanade and Lake Avenue.
1: That was Lake Avenue?
0: Yes, sir.

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Alright, the JPCC, coin 1015 black female, starting mileage is 54318.

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0: 51 in Palmetto. Yeah, with St. John on traffic stop, go for.
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0: 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Last seen LA 23 on Palco. LA 23 on Palco, a red Nissan Altima, California plates. Non Zulu, Quebec, Juliet 031. Non ZQ, J 031, all over the roadway. So we'll be going southbound. Region 1 clear. No callback.
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1: Thanks, sir.
0: Clear from St. John on that stop. I'll be out with him again. 51 in Summerlin.

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1: 46.
0: LA-18 East at 541, actually use 90, LA-18 at 90, Louisiana, 863 Gulf, Quebec, Charlie, 863 Gulf, Quebec, Charlie, full name, Nissan Maxwell.
1: You got a color?
0: Nissan Maxima. And the plate tag's going to be 863 Gulf Kilo Charlie. Gulf Kilo Charlie.
1: What color is it?
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0: 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Let me
1: traffic stop. LA 18, eastbound. At US 90. With Louisiana. 929 Juliet Hotel. Oscar. 929 JHO. It's a silver Ford Bronco.
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0: 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Out there, Williams Boulevard, Bruin Drive, right next to the troop with Kenner PD, assistant Kenner PD.
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0: 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Kelly 18, 541, Louisiana 545, Kilo Charlie Papa, 545, Kilo Charlie Papa. It's going to be on a Ford Echo, I think, red in color.
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1: 7-8.
0: Traffic stop. LA 18 westbound at 541 with a temp tag unreadable.
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0: weren't reasonable. 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
0: 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So, dark colored SUV, blacked out on me. I just got off of Beltair southbound.
1: 10-1.

0: 97-0. I think I got it. 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Still a little ways away. Catching up to it.
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0: Right, so Advisor, we have a code 4, yes, hold here.
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0: Louisiana 121-49-774. 121-49-774. Kentrell Cunningham. I'll be 10:15 on that subject. Let me know when you're ready to copy event also.
1: Over there.
0: 3, Golf, Kilo, Alpha, Lima, Papa, Echo, Golf, 8, Papa, Lima, 1, 7, 5, 9, 0, 2. So it comes back to a black GMC Terrain.

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3: Have incoming back to a GMC terrain, black in color. Plate supposed to be on there is 999 Kilo Echo Sierra, 999 KES. Expiration of July of 2028. Registered to a Yolanda and a Kentrell Cunningham. Insurance status confirmed. Stand by, I'm just on your subject, so I need a package to you. Didn't see any outstanding 1029 at this time.

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1: 78.
0: Trucks stop LA 18 westbound at 541 with Colorado. Echo Delta X-ray Hotel 71, EDX H71. It's a white Jeep Wrangler.
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1: 21.
0: Could you notify MAP just past when you merging on to right before I-16 version going towards New Orleans and a curve, right before Canal Cemetery, there's a beige SUV that's in the right lane to start with the hazards on. And I'm sorry, the left lane, the stop in the left lane on I-10.
1: So he's got I-10 and 610 at the curve.
0: I-10 right before Canal Cemetery when you come around that curve. And milepost 230.
1: All right, Temple, it's going to be near City Park Avenue, correct?
0: It's before City Park Avenue.
1: Temple.
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1: B13.
0: Sir, can we get a unit? It's going to be eastbound around the 219. We got a signal 18 on the right shoulder.
1: All right, 10-4, sir. Right now I have all units going to that vehicle in the left lane, but I'll break one of them off.
0: All right, 10-4, thank you.
2: Twelve to 26.
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1: Robin JPCC, Central Team, unit mileage 10954.
0: Yeah, 10-4-0-4-1.

0: Unit call on the desk.
1: Map 213. All right, that vehicle that was in the left lane is going to be in 18. And I have a unit route to the eastbound at the 218 now. It's coming from Metairie Road.
0: 10-4, sir. Thank you.

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1: Tell us anyone.
0: Serial number Charlie Hotel. Papa 183. It's Glock 19 Gen 6. I know.
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0: 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It's a white Toyota RAV4.
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0: 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Still cool for? Read you 1B26, still code 4. 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
0: Yeah, well, I'll clear you out. Region 194, you code 4?
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0: 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The Texas tag, Victor Golf Victor, 6576, on a white Volkswagen.
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0: 57.
1: Yeah, Washington 215 on Louisiana tag, Mike 70132, so white Nissan Titan.
0: 10-4.

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0: Region 1 East Bank, Unit 4020I, Jefferson at Neely, Jefferson at Neely.
1: Well.
0: 64 GPSO operator 51 advises a blue Mustang versus a power pole EMS en route unknown roadblockage called in by a passerby.

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0: 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Happy today. Being around 10-14.
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0: Definitely. Energy's en route.

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average dollar. I-10 West approaching Loyola, Louisiana, 868, Kilo Charlie Echo, it's going to be on a black Chevy.

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0: 10-7 St. Charles Lease, entomologist 33464, 10-A regular duty.
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Can you also advise Cox Cable we have one of their wires down as well?

It's gonna be 75. According to Shamar Brown, subject on finding a clarified India that's valid only, expiration 3/3/2029.

பண்ணுவான்.

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0: 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L13 is going to be standing by for vehicle recovery.
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1: Is that a call?
0: I sent east at Causeway, Louisiana 61, Kilo Delta Yankee. Going to be on a black Mercedes GLA 250.

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0: want to thank Young for 20 yards, 55, 5 on their mile post 2.
1: What?
0: Can
1: I? That was mile post 2, my apologies.
0: 10-4 is going to be for True Bees. St. John, I-55, southbound, mile post 2.
1: 52.
0: 52 is a fan issue being an 18-wheeler. Medical and fire both en route, 741, huh?
1: L-37, Ranger 1.
0: L-37.
1: That's Lakeview.

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0: You're at 61 North on Airline Park Boulevard, on Louisiana Tech 555, Foxtrot, India Oscar. It's a white Toyota CHR.
1: And now we're 61 at where?
0: 61 at Airline Park.

0: 23, you read your one?
1: Yes, I'll
0: see you. 555 southbound at the 57 with Indiana. P-Papa G-Golf 877-32. PG 877-32 Indiana. It's going to be an oversized load.

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Starting next up for Louisiana 314 Golf Uniform Alpha 314 GUA. 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

0: 3-10 South at the 3 on the other channel, 616.
1: I'll call it I-310 South at the 3. What's the ratio of traffic you were telling?
0: Louisiana 616, Juliet Alpha Lima, the gray Ford Mustang GT.
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0: Louisiana DL, 013, 504, 717.

particular reason at all. I think four. Hit West, a Howell with 411, Julia, I think, with Sierra, 411, JTS, the Mia Silva, Kia. 411, Julia, Papa Sierra. JTS.

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0: I-10 East, just before Veterans with Louisiana Yankee Victor Romeo 809, YVR 809. It's a maroon Chevy Impala.
1: Oh.

0: doing the same 10 minutes I look out for a $2.99. Last thing, Highway 190 at North Oakland Drive in Lacombe. This is a great Honda with the 28372 Delta Romeo Alpha. Running stop signs and driving erratically. Last seen driving on Highway 90 head towards Mandeville. 974 time, nothing for.
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1: In which direction?
0: Lima 5-1. I'm not seeing that traffic stop in the stack. Are you getting it in?
1: He advises still in 81 status. I'll change it and put it in.
0: 10-4, thank you, ma'am.
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It's gonna be a golf cart with a juvenile driving. 946 though.

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0: 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It's a white Honda Prelude.

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0: 12 eastbound at the 47th. Our J Juliet 605-005. Louisiana J 605-005. It's going to be our cargo tanker.

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1: Yo, 71.
0: One is a white male wearing black shorts and a shirt sitting close to the curb. That's advised he received it at the 71. So somewhere between the 71 and the 74.
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0: 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Henson Road. I'll give you the subject information in a second.
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0: 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Go for 55, you can say clear.
1: No. Who are you the chance? Tell me what y'all with.
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0: Louisiana 28279, Echo, Lima X-ray. Let's come back to a silver Nissan Altima. The driver's Louisiana 26 is 7234789.

0: You're going to change your name from Stephen Tooney after you find out that's 32. '65 is a blue Toyota 4Runner and a silver Chevy Silverado pulling a trailer. They took the ham in Albany and then relocated to the Exxon 1030 town.
1: Over the value of 65. Good. If you're not close, I can take care of that once I clear from here.
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2: Can you notify DOTD to put on their list I-12 eastbound at the 50? The crossing in the median, there's no signs for authorized personnel only.
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2: 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Yeah, I'm in Red City with no plate.

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0: Copy name and date of birth for 29s. Looking like probably out of possibly Virginia.
1: What's the name and date of birth?
0: It's going to be Chad Severio. Last name is Sierra Echo Victor Echo Romeo India Oscar. White male, 5'11", 88.

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1: 39, 10-9.
0: The subject is Chad, C-H-A-D, Severio, S-E-V-E-R-I-O.
1: Sierra, Echo, Victor, Echo, Romeo, India, Oscar. Chad, first name, common spelling.
0: 10-4, sir. That's what I had saved back to you. I ran him. He doesn't have any answer 29.
1: 10-4, yeah, one popping up in NCIS. He went around him in the day of birth.

0: 10 for the warning sign is showing an RMS is showing active out of Virginia. Intake pickup only when he was running through Omnis. This is not showing a valid one. So they may have forgot to take it out.
1: Very nice.

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1: 哪一块？
0: I just put a VIN in my cat. Can you write it in all 50, please?

0: Ferdinand, vor.
1: That's happening. What?
0: 10-4, yeah, 28 on the van comes back to Texas VL of Papa Kilo Hotel 5012. It's on expiration of April 2025. Registered to a red Honda to Christopher Paredes out of Dallas, Texas.
1: 10-4, thank you.

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The Kirby Parkway and Temple Street with Louisiana 951 Juliet Echo Kilo 951 JEK

0: Bell 39, would you want?
1: Okay.
0: Do we know if that 20 and the 53 is going to be east or west of the turnaround at the parish line?
1: Not sure.
0: Devil.
1: They did advise that one hit the tree and the other was smoking and overturned.
0: Careful.
2: 5139. I'm almost 1097. I'll let you know.
0: Yeah, 10-4. I'm almost to the turnaround, so that's why I was asking.
3: Elvis, if I were you, one.
1: Can
3: you notify Hammond PD of a signal 20? We're going to be at Weston Oaks Drive and US 190. It's that same Chevy Silverado I was just out with and the blue Ford Edge. There's no injuries. We relocated to the Chevron parking lot.

51, 39, 27. It's going to be west of the flip at the 52. Going to have to hit the 47 to make the flip. There's a turnaround at the 50.

0: Ja, det gör vi då. 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
1: Then what else?

0: L 51 all this.
1: Hey, everyone.
0: Next up for Louisiana 570 Kilo Echo Romeo. It's going to be a orange Mitsubishi SUV.
1: Hey, Paul.

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1: Okay, 123.
0: I-12 eastbound at the 49, going to be out with a signal 18. Louisiana, 297 H-Hotel, D-Delta, K-Kilo. 297 HDK, Louisiana. It's going to be a Hyundai Sonata.
1: Go.
2: Oh. Alpha 51, region 1. Would you please check for a valid 26 for the driver 1 info I put in the cab?

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1: How's it going?
0: Have any luck on that 26 for my driver?
1: I'm gonna say it went down. I'll reach out to run it. It sounds like it.

0: 71.
1: 1071.
0: Oh, yeah, Joshua Burial Subject is a Class C FO00948-8549, showing 32415 with an expiration of 8/23/2011. Unsure why it's suspended, they don't give us that status anymore.
1: I
0: don't know. 10-4, his Class I India is valid, expiration 7/11/2030. I'm attaching them both to cash.
1: 10-4, thank you now.
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0: Kiwanis, St. Tammy, and the Sun Lookout for a signal 99, last seen 12 weeks at the 80. It's an orange 18 wheeler car hauler that has no vehicles on it, swear written in out the lanes of travel, 1147 time.
1: Del 71 10 4.

0: It's going to East Bank Union for a signal 18. It's airline and causeway underneath the overpass.
1: They in the road.
0: 10-4, red sedan with a hood up.

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1: Jessica Timpore is Menville PDO.
0: Oh.

0: 7 and 12.
1: Boy.
0: Myself in 517, that was subject at the crowd in I-10.
1: Is you in the work?
0: Five seventeen.

0: same time in the unit for signal 18. It's going to be 12 westbound at the 62. 12 westbound at the 62. It's going to be a female with 7 small kids trying to change the tire on the shoulder.
1: 37.
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1: Who's low?
0: 51. Please put me 10-7 for the remainder and log me out.
1: 10-4, sir. Have a good one.
0: Thank you, ma'am.

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1: Yeah, 123.
0: High 12, eastbound, I'm sorry, westbound at the... Standby 1.

Yes, 123, read one. I-12 westbound at the 44 with 236 J Juliet E Echo P Papa. 236 JEP is going to be a black Lexus.

0: Yo on the same time unit bus signal 18-19 West St. Gaul. 71 is an elderly black female flagging with a handkerchief. She's in a white vehicle on the shoulder, 13 from it. 71 at 10 units on the lookout for a signal 99 that's seen out 55 north at the 23. It's a vehicle driving reckless. Nothing further on the unknown description, 13 from it.
1: 55 direct.

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0: I-12. Westbound at the 36. We're going to be pulling into the scales. West Virginia. C-Charlie-384-631. C-384-631, West Virginia. It's going to be a cargo tanker.
1: Okay.

0: Which one is St. Tammy? And it's going to look out for a signal 99 last seen 12 East at the 434. It's an 18-wheeler going on and off the roadway. Call if I see ran into the grass multiple times. 1337.
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0: Sorry, Fort Nova, is my radio still going off?
1: 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It's a black GMC. Red sedan. They both relocated across from Popeyes. No injuries. 14-16 car.
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0: 26 null.
1: Okay.
0: 55 north with a 4.5 with the Mississippi tag. Kilo Alpha Tango, Kilo Romeo Zulu Yankee on a gray Subaru.
1: Yeah.

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0: 12 East of the 63, Louisiana 559, Charlie November Delta 559, CND. It's on a silver rounded Alice.
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1: All right. My computer's not working. I'm offline. Can you mark it up one citation for me and generate a RIN number, please, if you can?
0: Okay.

0: Quando si vede fare mai nuovo. Gonna be 26-235718. That's 26-235718.
1: Thank you. Oh, 37, Ridge 1.
0: Oh, 37.
1: My computer's down as well. Can you tell me the RIN on that last stop?
0: Unfortunately, your stop was cleared 6 minutes ago. That RIN is 26-235717. Repeating 26-235717.
1: Thank you.
2: L 39, Region 1.
0: So, L 39.
2: I'm also offline. You can mark it up. Citation and generate a RIN for me, please.
0: Sample, let me know you're ready for the RIN.
2: Go ahead, Ware.
0: RIN is 26-235719. 26-235719.

We're doing the same 10 units in surviving. 52L is going to be a grass fire. 12 West is a 1085.

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1: Who's got me more?
0: Okay, I just went down. Can you close that event out once the station issues?
1: Oh.

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1: Point nine.
0: What's your 20?
1: Just passed 59 on I-12.
0: 10-4. Can you go by 1077 and sit on the queue? 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
0: Out on an agency assist with JP. To be North ITAS Service Road at Independence. They had a shots fire call. And they just need help with the scene. I shot this account.
1: You said what now?
0: 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I'm just assisting with traffic.

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0: You can show me 1097 on the signal 18, I-10 west of the 218. It's going to be a silver Nissan Murano, Louisiana 416 Hotel Uniform Delta.

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0: 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I'm on NAT.
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I-10 West at the 216 with Louisiana temporary 211-02764. It's coming back to a Mitsubishi Mirage.

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0: 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Mike Delta Lima, 449 on a silver Lexus.
1: He was asking to find North where?
0: 4.9.

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1: Devil. 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
1: Hello?
0: Yeah, for random anomalies, note 29 on

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1: 26.
0: 555 North at the 6 with a Tennessee tag. Bravo Whiskey Kilo 3345 on a black Chrysler van.

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0: It's a 1022. Changes just call back advising they sent fire from Hammond to the parish line. Vehicle unfounded. They attempted to do a callback and he sent them to voicemail.
1: It's I-12 eastbound at the 35. Acadian's out with it now, making the flip at exit 32.
0: Careful, I'll change it.
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0: Elvin Farr which one?
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0: Eric 04 and I already have towing arrangements. 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
2: Robinson Farr Regional. 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
1: Go on.
0: B-26, Nova.
1: B-26?
0: It's 55 North at the 6.1. It's 574. Juliet Victor, Quebec. On a gray Jeep wagon.

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0: 55 north at the 7 with 250 Kilo India Bravo on a black Audi RS7.
1: Okay.

St. John unit, the copy of 99. It's supposed to be a white Mercedes truck that got off the 206 exit. It's a white Mercedes truck with a license plate starts with N November, driving erratically.

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0: My CAD is down. If you'd enter this stop for me. VI-10 westbound at the 269 Arkansas trailer tag. Papa Tango 256651 PT 256651. It's a black tractor with a flatbed trailer.

ピエリの。90B East Lower Level at Destrehan. We have a 194 Hotel Charlie Yankee 194 HCY. It's going to be a silver Nissan Pathfinder.

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0: You notify map of a signal 18. I-10 west at the 219. I'm eastbound, but the vehicle is westbound, broken down on the right shoulder. It's a small red sedan.
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0: 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It's 418 Juliet Whiskey Bravo on a gray Kia Telluride.

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0: 24. 24 Silver Silverado Red Tahoe Medical is en route unknown injury 1702.
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0: 55 North, 57 with a South, sorry, North Carolina plate. Mike Delta Whiskey, 1187 on a gray Hyundai Tucson.

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1: The 86.
2: Good evening, I'll be 10-8. I'm having cat issues.
1: Oh.
0: B97, over. Good evening, I'm 10-8.
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0: 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Good evening, Jenny.
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0: 61 northbound at Tower Hope. Be able to signal 18 on the right shoulder. Louisiana, Zulu 620148. Z620148.

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0: And 61 at Tower Hope. Can you solve me the next stuff for this 18? It's abandoned, and it also looks like it's been involved in a 20, so.
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1: 1071.
0: Are you close to Marathon in reserve?
1: Yeah, I'm right next to the Marathon gas station.
0: All right, what's the correct spelling of the street name?
1: Tango, Echo, Romeo, Romeo, Echo, Hotel, Alpha, Uniform, Tango, Echo.
0: All right, simple. Scott, you got emails as well.
1: Simple, thank you.

If you want St. Charles against Miller, go for a 99 vehicle, I-10, east 217, eastbound 217, yellow Mustang, passing on the shoulder and speeding. No call back. Major 1 clear.

0: Region 1 Eastbound, has been a lookout for a 99 vehicle, I-10 West and Causeway. I-10 West and Causeway, a blue Honda and white sedan, swerving in and out of the lane at a high rate of speed. Region 1 clear.
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certainly ignore. Traffic stop, LA 45, southbound at Church Street with Louisiana Zulu 892-835, Z892-835 to YGMC Sierra.

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1: 10-4, good evening.

301 Westbound at 10:40 Signal 20. Expressway in Oak. Expressway in Oak. 54. It's going to be a silver Camry versus a brown Tahoe. Relocated to 6620 Westbound Expressway. 6620 Westbound Expressway. No injuries.

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